0: anything I've got. 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
0: 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I never think about playing them. They good stuff, though.
2: Yes, sir. Help you with that man.
3: Okay.
4: Yeah. Thanks,
3: ladies and gentlemen.
4: Yeah.
3: It's coming out of better even ground. Yeah. Thank you so much for everything. Thank you.
2: Oh, baby.
0: What are you doing?
2: Hold on, baby.
0: Huh?
2: Nick, he had something for you tonight, didn't he?
0: Yeah.
2: Yeah.

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I've been dealing with the devil. Woman don't love me no more. 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

0: What you want, Betty?
1: Don't you know you got to give me some money sometime?
0: Sometime. You didn't have none when I come in.
1: Yes, I'm going to have some when you leave there, though.
0: You guess so? Remember this, please.
1: What?

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2: Underground, a soft nymph curled in the dark earth, sucking sweet fluid and biding time. 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
1: Hey.
0: They had their ponies and the running lions, a baby, a dog or two, and they allowed to brand every lop-eared calf to come within their view.
1: Yeah.
0: Well, many a lop-eared doggy, if he didn't hush up by day, had his long ears whittled and his old hide scorched in the most artistic way. 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

0: I'm so proud that Mr. Siegel has brought me overseas because, and here's the reason why. Because I'd hate for all you people to go, boy, that Jimbo Mathis was really good. I wish I could have seen him while he was still alive. I'm alive and kicking today.
1: So we made a CD last year. We met the day before. And 24 hours later, we were in the studio.
0: In the state of Mississippi.
1: In the state of Mississippi.
0: USA.
1: I was in a state in Mississippi. And this is one we recorded. I wrote some songs, and we did some old favorites, but this is one I learned, especially for various reasons. I won't trouble you with the too many reasons, but it's an old Towns Van Zandt song. I just started playing it, and the guys joined in. Not only Jimbo, but Alvin Youngblood Hart and Cody and Luther Dickinson, and they just joined in. And the engineer pressed record, and what you hear on the record is us, a quick rehearsal, and then us playing it for the first time ever. And the whole CD is like that. That might sound scary for some musicians, but it came out great as far as I'm concerned.
0: Yeah, we like it like that.

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Now, I want to say the writer of that song was a man named Leon Payne. They call him the Blind Balladeer. And I remember one day we were heading to Bandera, and Leon invited my daddy over for a beer at his house. And Leon and his wife were both blind. I'll never forget this. And I would watch Leon walk to the icebox, get something out to drink, sit it down at the table, and would never miss a beat or stumble, or it just blew my mind. And my daddy told me at that point, he said, some people, they got this inner sight. They just can feel and see things that other people don't see. And I want to thank you, Leon Payne. I think the world needs to discover Leon Payne again. Remember that name, the Blind Balladeer, Leon Payne.

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1: I believe that.
0: Please, please, please, please don't have no fear.
1: I ain't got too much.
0: One never knows, does one?
1: Brown is having days I've been thinking about it. Ever since you wrote that sweet letter to me.
0: I want you to answer to sometime.
1: Brian, I'm sorry, it's been a long time since you wrote that sweet letter to me. But this is your answer now, Brian. And this is sound to Brian McGee.
0: Be sure to send it USA.

0: I got in town. 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Sometimes it make me feel good, bad. Better watch yourself, fella. But I still be thinking about them women if you was to take one. Oh, yeah, that little girl I used to have. All right, Brian. I don't want your woman lightning.
1: Please, sir, don't get my woman.
0: Lord, if she don't want me.
1: Oh, I see.
0: Don't you know I wasn't born in Texas? Brownie McGee, I'm from Tennessee.
1: That's what I figured.
0: Lord, I'm a woman's lover.
1: Yes, you is.
0: Lord, how much, and I'm known in every man's town.
1: Is you?
0: Lightning, don't you know the women? They all start looking for me.
1: Yeah.
0: Great God Almighty, when that evening sun goes down.
1: But here's the story about that, Brian.
0: Tell me the truth. Don't lie.

0: and I can't tell who I can see the most. 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Come and ask me, Daddy, you're all right. Just tell me what you want me to do. I say nothing. Brian McGee, poor light is all right right now. But you know, if you keep on living with them old good women, Brian, oh yeah, you gotta make it somehow.
1: Lightning, can't you always tell?
0: Yeah.
1: When your woman treats you mean.
0: Yes, I can.
1: Your meals ain't never ready.
0: And your
1: house ain't never clean.
0: That's a shame.
1: You better be on your P's and Q's. Yes, Sam, when I'm in your town.
0: I'm gonna try that.
1: Well, they found out I'm the only man can bake bread. Lord, with his damper down.
0: That's what I said, but I got something to tell you about that.
2: I like good cooking too, though.
0: You bake your bread in California, I bake mine in Houston too. I got some women in Houston, I hope you come over there, cause they'll make a fool of you. You better be careful, Brian McGee. Oh Lord, about how you keep messing with me.
1: Take your time.
0: Well, I got some sweet women to cook my bread. And I got a whole lot of women ain't never seen.
3: Yeah, again with life.
1: Lighting, I say fools are made, not born.
3: Yeah, that's right.
1: I'm a man known everywhere. Yes, fools are made, they're not born. Lord, I'm a man that's known most everywhere. Well, Lightning, don't you know, if I ever come down to Houston, great God Almighty, old Brownie McGee is gonna be known down there.
0: Yeah, that's pretty nice.

0: by the street you walk on. If you shouldn't make up your mind to come to Houston town, full lightning will be around. So long, pal.
1: And happy day to you.

Your ride matched your style. Cruising like a queen with Nat King Cole on the radio dial. Gonna buy you a Cadillac. Baby, tell me what color, what you want your car to be. Or you just wait and see.

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High, low, diddle all day. 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
1: You sure you wouldn't like, why don't you play acoustic on it?
0: No.
1: With us, man.
0: I
1: if you play, see, if you played with us, Wolf, then we'd be able to follow you better.
0: Nah, listen,
1: but like you were doing it right then, man.
2: You're there.
1: That's how we should record it. Yeah, I can follow you. I can see what you're doing.
3: Really, man, you just sit there and do it. Well, it's so cool.
0: All right, let everybody get together there, and we'll try to make it.
3: Okay, let's try. But I doubt if I can do it without you.
0: Oh, man, come on. He ain't got nothing to do but count it up and change on, and you know, when you say one.

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1: 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But I don't know me a man can. All the rest you mean is like. But I want me a man can. You know the way it's run my ghost. Man, I declare he's tight like that. Oh, 61 and 62 dress. 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But the show did do me mean. You know they took me off a pork chop, put me on fat back and pinto bean. 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